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0: Yes, yes, hello, hello, yes. Good afternoon. My name is Councillor Kenneth Gravel, and I wish to make a statement to the press about Noisebox Radio. 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Thus concludes my statement. Thank you. Yes, no, that's it. That's all I want to say. Please speak to my lawyer for any other information.
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0: 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Bones aching from the soul-crushing start to another week?
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0: Hark! Who's that at the door? It is Ronan Keating again. And can that possibly be Nicky Byrne rapping at the window? And wait, I recognise the sound of Jason Orange at the letterbox. Yes, you're listening to Boys Knox Radio. Sorry.
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0: Yeah, I know. 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
4: I was going to speak about praxis. 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
5: Praxis is the idea that you do something because you want to do it. 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
8: Manchester became the punk city.
9: You created the music.
8: Manchester became the punk city.
9: Changed Manchester.
8: Manchester became the punk city.
9: Changed England.
8: Manchester became the punk city.
9: Changed the world.
7: Do what you want to do.
10: Dirty.
7: Do what you want to do.
10: Controversial.
7: Do what you want to do.
10: Vulgar.
11: Strange things happen.
10: So it goes.
7: Do what you want to do.
10: Dirty.
7: Do what you want to do.
10: Controversial.
7: Do what you want to do.
10: Vulgar.
11: Strange things happen.
10: So it goes.
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11: Strange things happen.
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Hark! Who's that at the door? 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
2: What would you like to see? 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
0: beachwear.
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0: 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And if we're trapped in here all night, I'm Humphreys, and I'm...
2: Are you being served, sir? 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
2: Free?
0: 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Your brim is a bit limp.
2: Are you being served, sir? Is Humphreys and his free?
0: No, I would shout for help, but I've got laryngitis.
2: Are you being served, sir?
0: Are you the umbrella and shoes that came in last week?

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0: 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Oh, good, I'm not too late. I'm Ben Baker from 27 Seconds in the Future to warn you that you must listen to my show, Ben Baker vs. Monday, every week from 8pm, or a temporal loop will open.
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Big and it's gold, with my dumb chauffeur, looking to procure run little doggy, lure a disco dolly. 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

0: 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I can't put that on my chips, can I?
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In the year of our Lord, 992, the justified ancients of Mumu set sail in their long boats on a voyage to rediscover the lost continent. After many months on perilous, stormy seas, their search was fruitless. Just when all seemed lost, they discovered America. The music you are about to experience is a celebration of the 1,000th anniversary of their founding of this great nation.

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where the cool new league will look after you and hear stories of your pet. There's no pubs with young entities, and they're often for the old. Like stray dogs that drink the dregs, staying in from the cold. It won't stop raining, stop complaining that it's never sunny. 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Taxis don't stop here, folks lose dreams with a closed fist. Avoiding dead-end streets and takeaways and alleyways sinking a piss. The stolen car stereos and wheels getting slashed. Try to tell the police and your windows will be getting smashed. You long to leave, go live in the big city, where the cool new elite will look after you and hear your songs of pity. You want to go and leave, go move to the big city, where the cool new elite will look after you and hear the stories of your pity. As the cats beat up on the rats and the postmen come with baseball bats, dead pigeons in gutters, racist graffiti on our flies and shutters, all the kids meet up in bus stop spaces, born of parents with sullen looking faces. You long to leave, go live in the big city, where the cool new elite will look after you and hear your songs of pity. You want to go and leave, go move to the big city, where the cool new elite will look after you and hear the stories of your pity.

0: Hark! Who's that at the door? Is it Ronan Keating again? And can that possibly be Nicky Byrne rapping at the window? And wait, I recognise the sound of Jason Orange at the letterbox. Yes, you're listening to Boys Knox Radio. Sorry.
1: 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What were they made for? Strictly with Claudia? I have the superior fringe and no capes with me, darling. What else is there on a Saturday night? A masked singer? I think not. You get the real deal with me, Maisie Bug. And I'd like to thank you all for coming here tonight and watching me and my little show. Maisie Bug's Disco Toilet. 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And remember, and I

0: Hello there, I'm Grocer Jack, off of that song from the 60s, and I'm getting off my back to tell you all about patreon.com/noiseboxradio. 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

0: to be the guy who signed the check that paid for the labels on Atmosphere by Joy Division.
1: I was going to speak about praxis. 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
2: Praxis is the idea that you do something because you want to do it. 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
4: Manchester became the punk city.
3: You created a music.
4: Manchester became the punk city.
3: Changed Manchester.
4: Manchester became the punk city.
3: Changed England.
4: Manchester became the punk city.
3: Changed the world. Do what you want to do.
5: Dirty.
3: Do what you want to do.
5: Controversial.
3: Do what you want to do.
5: Vulgar.
6: Strange things happen.
5: So it goes.
3: Do what you want to do.
5: Dirty.
3: Do what you want to do.
5: Controversial.
3: Do what you want to do.
5: Vulgar.
6: Strange things happen.
5: So it goes.
0: To be the guy who signed the check and paid for the labels on Atmosphere by Joy Division. 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
0: Acid house.
9: German noise. Parliament funkadelic. The underpinning of Northern soul. And that was a Manchester record collection.
3: Do what you want to do.
5: Our tensions.
3: Do what you want to do.
5: Our intentions.
3: Do what you want to do.
5: Our pretensions.
6: Strange things happen.
5: So it goes.
3: Do what you want to do.
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3: Do what you want to do.
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6: Strange things happen.
5: So it goes.
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0: 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I think.
10: I am an elitist. I love my own bands.
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0: When I wake up Monday morning and the alarm gives out a warning, and I don't think I'll make it through the week. 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

0: My name is Barry Trousers, and my sole acting credit was playing Charles Smith in the short-lived 1983 TV series Mini Pops. Times are hard, with repeat fees, unsurprisingly, being a bit thin on the ground, so I now make a living being paid to be a human chair. For the last year, I've been extensively working with, well, under David on his radio show. That squeaking you may occasionally hear in the background of each show is my pleasure leggings. So, tune into Bandwidth on Wednesday nights at 10 p.m. But you'll have to excuse me now, as he's about to record a new show, so I have to be very quiet.
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2: I was going to speak about praxis. 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
3: Praxis is the idea that you do something because you want to do it. 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
5: Manchester became the punk city.
1: You created a music.
5: Manchester became the punk city.
1: Changed Manchester.
5: Manchester became the punk city.
1: Changed England.
5: Manchester became the punk city.
1: Changed the world.
4: Do what you want to do.
6: Dirty.
4: Do what you want to do.
6: Controversial.
4: Do what you want to do.
6: Vulgar.
7: Strange things happen.
6: So it goes.
4: Do what you want to do.
6: Dirty.
4: Do what you want to do.
6: Controversial.
4: Do what you want to do.
6: Vulgar.
7: Strange things happen.
6: So it goes.
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4: Do what you want to do.
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4: Do what you want to do.
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Kevin Costner said in that film once, "If you build it, they will come." 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

0: If you like good music whilst munching on a minty biscuit, then listen to Noise Box Radio. It's not too macho. Right, turn that bloody racket off. Margaret's got the amp.
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1: 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We've been done like that before. Thanks. Hey you, do you want to know what the best thing in the world is? Well, it's otters, obviously. But after that, Noisebox Radio's not too bad either.

0: 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Yeah, yeah. Good music? 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From all around the world in different times? Yeah, yeah. Have I got a show for you? It's A Small World, Mondays 10 p.m. UK time. 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

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Or something.

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0: It's the tits, it's the tots, it's the king of the cops. 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
1: Unless it's Wednesdays, and actually technically we have to call it Boss Noise due to a previous legal agreement with a stinking pet meat brand.
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1: Yeah!
2: 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Oh me, oh my, I hope that little Maisie comes by. 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I'm tuning into Noise Box on Saturday at 7 in case a certain little Maisie comes by.
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This film has been classified 18, which means it's for adults only. It will certainly have an adult theme and might well contain strong scenes of sex or violence, which could be quite graphic. It may also contain some very explicit language,

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0: My name is Barry Trousers, and my sole acting credit was playing Charles Smith in the short-lived 1983 TV series Mini Pops. Times are hard, with repeat fees, unsurprisingly, being a bit thin on the ground, so I now make a living being paid to be a human chair. For the last year, I've been extensively working with, well, under David on his radio show. That squeaking you may occasionally hear in the background of each show is my pleasure leggings. So, tune into Bandwidth on Wednesday nights at 10 p.m. But you'll have to excuse me now, as he's about to record a new show, so I have to be very quiet.
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0: I have a sister in Toronto who's a nurse, and I've had a bit of bother laying turf. It's life, not books, that taught me all I've learned. Whoop, in the oven, my rice pudding's getting burned. Here, have you seen the new attachment on me drill? I must have the cat put down, cos he's ill.
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3: 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Oh, well, sorry about that. Thanks a lot. 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

all on a rainy Monday. Business was uneasy, so I flipped open a packet of cigarettes and considered the situation.

0: Hashtag cancel Louis Barr. He's done enough. 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
3: Good morning. Good morning. Hello. If I sound on edge and seem on edge, that's because I'm listening out for the front door. I'm expecting a parcel. And not only am I expecting a parcel, the method of delivery of the parcel is the most convoluted balls up I've ever been passed to, I think. I entered the shipping address, and somehow with autocomplete, I was getting it sent to my office. But it managed to put the town and postcode down as where I live rather than where I work. So the first half of the address is the location of my office. The second half of the address is the street where I live. I contacted the supplier. That's all. Contacted the supplier and they said, oh, no, nothing we can do about that. And then I had a bright idea. I went on the app and arranged for it to be delivered to a neighbour. The neighbour was away. Then I realised that I could actually arrange for it to be delivered to a neighbour who is me, which I have now done. And they said, oh, delivery between 11 and 1. Do they not know? Do they not listen? Was Eddie, of course. If you are listening, Howard, hello. Yeah, I've got a named driver. Anyway, so I'm on tenterhooks, so to speak, listening from the door, because they tickled me. I don't know, right, anyway. I hope your week has been slightly less snotty than mine. I mean, I'm also doing

0: row, drop. In the one. Yeah,
1: time to flip the record over, I think. Here's side two.
0: Not over yet. It's over now. Yeah. Fairport Convention from the Full House for Sale album recorded at Crop Ready in 2022. Oh, he said burping. Anyway, have some Velvet Crush.

Paul Twist in the Discord says about Velvet Crush. This sounds very much my thing. So Shazammed it, and he's found he actually owns the album. It gets like that, doesn't it? It gets like that. You get so that, you know, you just stockpile stuff, and you either don't listen to it immediately, or you listen to it once and then put it away, and then you don't realise you've got it until years later. Happy to be of service. It's a great album. Really love that album. Anyway, yeah, and Terry's saying about The Squeeze, and Pete Thomas and Paul Carrack, probably my favourite non-Gilson-based lineup. I think that's a view that has some considerable merit. Talking of replacements in bands, it's the 1142 Level 42, and it's Gary Husband, but not in the way you think.

Nancy Wilson, because I thought I'd follow the Gary Husband one with a vocal version. That's the only one I could find in a hurry. If only I planned this show. Mind you, as last week proved, I don't plan anything, and neither does Henry Kelly. Yeah, that was fun, wasn't it? He said ruefully.

Terry makes an excellent point. The way the clavinet and the guitar fit together. The guitar, who's the guitar? Is probably Ray Parker Jr., isn't it? It often was. who is it? Or is it Mike Cimbello? No, I don't know. Hang on. Look, I've got the sleeve notes out. Or was it? It might be Jeff Beck. No, it's not. Doesn't say. It's probably Ray Parker Jr., I would say. That would be my assumption. Yes. Ray Parker Jr. and Radio. Yeah. Yeah. Why not? Why not have some Ray Parker Jr.?

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As it off round the corner, nobbing Mrs. Horner, and I don't mean Jerry Halliwell.

There you go, Greg Filling Gaines, which with Girl Talk, which I love. I followed the Ray Parker. People who worked with Stevie Wonder. It's all good. And then Dennis Davis on drums went on to be with David Bowie and all that. Yeah. Or did he go from Bowie to Wonder or Wonder to Bowie? I don't know. Don't ask me. Just don't ask.

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I just love this. That last one was played because the CD was in the machine and I'd forgotten what it was, and I just thought the only way to tell is to play it.

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Do I do? What you do?

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And do you know what? We're getting a bit Sunday night, aren't we? But I just don't care.

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You know, I really think he's gone and done it. He looks pretty good down there with four girls with him.

0: Georgie Fame there, with the Harry South Big Band. And I love the story of that album. I love the story of Sound Venture. What it says on the back cover is Sound Venture was recorded in three sessions over many months in 1965 and 1966. What it doesn't tell you is why it took so long to record. The thing was, you know, it wasn't laboured over. There were like three sessions, and those would have been three hour sessions probably over many months. Why did it take so long? The simple answer is that Georgie Fame's management and record company said, "No, you're a pop singer." He said, "I want to do a big band album." They said to him, "No, you're a pop singer. You do pop songs." And he went, "Okay." But Georgie Fame is a stubborn bugger. And what he did, every time he had a big hit and the money rolled in, he would book the band and the studio himself and get Harry South to do the arrangements. That's why it took, I think it was, you know, like money from Yeah Yeah, money from, you know, Sitting in the Park. And, you know, it was like, you know, he'd get a big payday and he'd go, "Right, book Pi Studios, get the band together, we'll do..." So he did, yeah, did it in three sessions, that album. And, you know, he said, "Look, I want to be a big band singer. I want to make a big band album." And instead of, just parking it, he did it. And then, at the end of it, handed the record company a tape and said, "You said I wasn't going to do a big band album. I've done it. There it is." And they went, "Oh, okay, it's really good. We'll release it then." And that's just the most astonishing thing. My love of Georgie Fame is well documented. And actually, this is enormous fun. This is from the Two Faces of Fame album, the live album, again with the Harry South Big Band. This one with name checks for other scenesters. It's great, especially the verse about Zoot Money.
1: One day as I was lounging with my feet up off the floor, I spied Phil Seaman come knocking at my door. I said, "For you to tell him that I took a trip to Rome." But you said, "My husband told me to tell you he ain't..."

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I ran and hid my bottle down behind the kitchen sink, and you said, "Hello, Zoop, come on in and have a drink."

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And you kept on agitating until he punched me.

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So how do you follow? How do you follow that? You follow it with Alan Price. Of course you do. But do you follow it with Tappy Tortoise? Probably not. I know what we follow it with.

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3: Well, I don't think a theme has been settled on tonight, but you will be in the care of Tracy Binney tonight for Felicity Live at 9 o'clock, and then Maisie at 7 before that. Smorgasbord of treats there, really. And you get double Maisie. You get, so after Love and Rain at 6 o'clock tomorrow, you get double Maisie. You get Maisie doing the Sunday something. Yes. And then you get some old tosser. Sunday night is Kelly night. No, that's not happening.
4: Hello. We'd like to play you some jazz. Would you like some Dixieland jazz from the old Henry Kelly?
3: Just seen the very sad news that Colin Woolway, drummer, educator, and Susie Quattro's drummer for a long time, also mate, has left us. He's been ill for a while, but it's the moment we hoped wouldn't come. Lovely, lovely man, just so much fun to be around. Always smiling and giggling about something. He was mischievous. A sweetheart of a man. Sadly, I don't think I have anything of his to play. But, yeah. Colin, what a man.

0: 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Have a lovely Saturday. And a lovely Sunday.
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0: My name is Barry Trousers, and my sole acting credit was playing Charles Smith in the short-lived 1983 TV series Mini Pops. Times are hard, with repeat fees, unsurprisingly, are being a bit thin on the ground. So I now make a living being paid to be a human chair. For the last year, I've been extensively working with, well, under David on his radio show. That squeaking you may occasionally hear in the background of each show is my pleasure leggings. So, tune into Bandwidth on Wednesday nights at 10 p.m. But you'll have to excuse me now, as he's about to record a new show, so I have to be very quiet.
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0: Welcome to Brown Colin. And we start today's show with latest news of our appeal. Isn't that right, John?
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0: The children of St Dingbat's School in Cockermouth had a bring and buy sale and a sponsored swim.
1: Ooh.
0: But unfortunately nobody bought anything because everything got wet.
1: Oh dear, and I've had a letter from Gavin Dysentery in Bitchfield in Lancashire, who spent the last 3 weeks sitting in a bath of baked beans.
0: Fabulous, John. How much money's he raised?
1: I don't think there's anything to do with the appeal, John. He's just a strange man. Oh well.
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0: Thanks, John. Now over to Valerie, who's going to show us a lovely pair of antique knockers.
1: Oh, steady on, John. She's only 37.
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1: I was going to speak about praxis. 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
4: Manchester became the punk city.
5: You created a music.
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5: Changed Manchester.
4: Manchester became the punk city.
5: Changed England.
4: Manchester became the punk city.
5: Changed the world.
3: Do what you want to do.
6: Dirty.
3: Do what you want to do.
6: Controversial.
3: Do what you want to do.
6: Vulgar.
7: Strange things happen.
6: So it goes.
3: Do what you want to do.
6: Dirty.
3: Do what you want to do.
6: Controversial.
3: Do what you want to do.
6: Vulgar.
7: Strange things happen.
6: So it goes.
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6: Our tensions.
3: Do what you want to do.
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3: Do what you want to do.
6: Our pretensions.
7: Strange things happen.
6: So it goes.
3: Do what you want to do.
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3: Do what you want to do.
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7: Strange things happen.
6: So it goes.
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1: Hi, I'm Scrooge McDuck, currently in traction with a broken coccyx from having leapt onto a huge pile of coins. 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

0: The stars are aligned and our work is done. The ice cracks and his great slumber has come to an end. Behold the majesty of great Cthulhu. O mighty Lord, what would you have us do? Lord?
1: Oh, sorry. I was listening to David J. Griffiths' excellent show, The Bitter Sound Experience. 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

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Is that how it goes? It's been 37 years.

Hi, I'm Scrooge McDuck, currently in traction with a broken coccyx from having leapt onto a huge pile of coins. 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

House, house, house, house, house, house, house, house, house, house, house, house, house, house, house, house, house, house, house, house, house, house, house, house, house, house, house, house, house, house, house, house, house, house, house, house, house, house, house, house, house, house, house, house, house, house, house, house, house, house, house, house, house, house, house, house, house, house, house, house, house, house, house, house, house, house, house, house, house, house, house, house, house, house, house, house, house, house, house, house, house, house, house, house, house, house, house, house, house, house, house, house, house, house, house, house, house, house, house, house, house, house, house, house, house, house, house, house, house, house, house, house, 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
1: Do you like music? Yeah, yeah. Good music? Yeah, yeah. From all around the world in different times? Yeah, yeah. Have I got a show for you? It's a small world, Mondays 10 p.m. UK time. People in

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Can you hear me now, Mother? There we go. Slight microphone problems with Mix, but there we are. We'll fix that in the edit. Welcome to Hodder's School Days, the 20th edition. Really should check these things before going on air. It's that new time slot that's doing it for me. Welcome to Hodder's School Days at 8 o'clock rather than 7 moving forward on Noisebox Radio. Hey, I get to lead into Off the Chart. Isn't that something? Kicked off with Candy, a number 6 hit for Mandy Moore in 2000. Unluckiest position of all in the States, number 41, from her re-release debut album that became her international debut. I Wanna Be With You also got to the top 40 in 2000, and that was it. Funny I mentioned 2000s, we'll be going there chart-wise shortly. A reminder, you can go to noiseboxradio.com/discord to join the conversation. So, we had chart-busting, 1990 and 2000.

there's a contrasting pair for you. Began in 1990. Incidentally, the weekly chart in 1990 that should have been the chart I used on my first ever 90s noughties chart show on a radio station 10 years ago. Technical difficulties put play to it. I think I've still got the playlist somewhere. I might have to entertain it at some point. Dan Reed Network with the double A-side Lover and Money. You heard Lover. Up 7 places to number 45. That was as high as it got. One of 6 charting singles for the American funk rock band, who had 1 top 40 either side of the Atlantic. On this side, it was Stardate 1990, scraping in at 39. And then, of course, Element 4 with Big Brother UK TV theme. That's literally what it was called. Or Element 4 in Belgium. New at number 4, stopping there. 16 weeks in the chart overall for Paul Oakenfold and Andy Gray. It's essentially a perfecto record. To finish this section, let's head to 1994. And a female artist who started in Christian music, moved to pop, stayed there, and isn't called Amy Grant.

0: When Leslie Ann Phillips started her music career in the 1980s, she was mostly on Myrrh Records, contemporary Christian music. And Myrrh Records plugged her at one point as the Christian Cyndi Lauper. Leslie didn't like it, moved to mainstream pop, signed with Virgin, became Sam Phillips, and the rest is history. I'd love to have played something from The Indescribable Wow, but that's late 80s, that's not my purview. Instead, from Martinis and Bikinis, an album that was dedicated to the late River Phoenix, That Was When I Fall. She's well worth checking out. We've got a somewhat girthy double period after this.
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A contrast of two there for tonight's double period for first-time listeners, and if you are one, welcome aboard. The double period is where I play a single, usually a hit, nearly always, and then it's B-side or the following album track. I've gone for the former in this occasion. I've been wanting to play, and I'd forgotten about, The One by Elton John from the album of the same name. Top 10 for him in 1992. Much beloved of Ken Bruce when he needed a comfort break after Popmaster on Radio 2 back in the day. And I know that Nathan Pace will appreciate that one very much. I then played the B-side, Fat Boys and Ugly Girls, which didn't feature on the original version of the album, but did feature as a bonus track on the 1998 reissue. So there we go. Elton John, I think, played for the first time in 20 shows overall. I do pretty good with repeats on this. I do try not to play the same artist in 5 shows if I can. And I am open to suggestions for features or just general requests if you so wish. Just drop me a line on Discord. I might think of other methods as well if you so wish. I've been thinking about James Morrison recently. Great singer, haven't heard from him in a while. He is undiscovered.

Undiscovered really was a smash album for James Morrison. What a debut. 5 times platinum to date, 1.5 million sales. You Give Me Something, Wonderful World, etc. Undiscovered, the title track, was the 4th single from the album in early 2007. Rather underbought, it stalled at number 62. I think it may have suffered from being a little bit too late on the release front, but never mind. To take us to another break, Kylie gone Britpop.

0: Kylie Gone Britpop from 1997. That from the album Impossible Princess is Some Kind of Bliss. It was her first single to completely miss the top 20 in that year. It got to number 22 in the end. The album was a bit hit and miss amongst fandom, who weren't too sure about the experimentation. And Kylie did say that she wouldn't generally do another personal album like that, but she did take it into her stride when performing it on tour. Right, time to play some promos and important messages, and then we will indulge for the penultimate time this month in The Art of Chill.
1: Yeah, I know. I'm just about to tell them, okay?
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4: Hotter school days, where the noughties and nineties are just as he remembers them, mostly.
5: The hatch is coming open. Okay.

When it comes to the art of chill, you can't really do much better than Lemon Jelly, who I hadn't played on the show yet. The brilliant duo who were three albums, and that was it. From their second album, that was Spacewalk. Got's number 36 was the first of their five top 40 singles. Nice Weather for Ducks was the follow-up, getting to number 16. Five charting singles, all top 40s. They've been on indefinite hiatus since 2008, and when the members were interviewed for Big Issue in 2020, or rather Big Issue North in 2020, they reckoned that some sort of reunion for scheduling reasons was unlikely. Pity. Last two tracks this evening are both from bands or artists more often associated with the 80s or even the 70s. Beginning with the 80s, here's the comeback of Cutting Crew.

When Nick Van Eed brought a band back in 2005, he called them Grinning Souls and released the album Capture. It then became the album Grinning Souls by Cutting Crew. They had split in 1992 after Compass Mentis flopped spectacularly. They never did do much better than I Just Died in Your Arms, although they did have a couple more hits in America. I wanted to play something from The Scattering, but that's late 80s, so I played understudies from Grinning Souls. Two albums have come out since the reunion in 2005 and still performs to this day, Nick Van Eed, the only original member left. I am almost done, except to say thank you for sticking around for an 8 p.m. slot. It's going to be the same moving forward. It also means that coming up next, and I never thought I'd say this on radio, I feel quite privileged. Coming up next, counting down 1987, it is Steve and Jules with the esteemed Off the Chart. I leave you this evening with a track from the 90s by the late, great John Miles. He did release stuff well into the 90s. He had an album called Up Front in 1993, his first many years, and from that, I play a very rostrum camera Ken Morse track called What Goes Around. School Days gets repeated 6 o'clock on Saturday before Mazerbug's Disco Toilet, and I'll be back at you live 8 p.m. next Tuesday. Ta-ta, and look after yourselves.

Hi, good evening, and welcome to Maisie Bug's Disco Toilet, the away edition again. I'm not at home, obviously. She says obviously, like you know. It's not been the best of weeks. Been a bit tired, you know, and if you didn't know, I'm usually exhausted. So it's not been the best, but we're all right. We're here. And I have a mix of everything for you again. I forgot Sparks Timber this week. But let's be fair. We've had... What have we had this week? We've had... We could have had... we could have had... A song from Little Beethoven. Or Suburban Homeboy by Ron. That is beautiful. Beautiful. Dick Around. We could have had... I've played that so much for Debo. And it was played for Debo, or I gather it was last week, because, you know, I was generally asleep. Thank you very much, Mr. Producer. And I finally got the actual song that they're known for in, because two hands, one mouth, that's a live album. So I got This Town in there, because, you know, everyone's like, who are they? I've never heard of them. And you say This Town ain't big enough for the both of us. I could have played you FFS Johnny Delusional, but or something from Hippopotamus. I forgot. But I kicked off tonight's show with Are You Ready for Love by Elton John, because I found out it was for the Detroit Spinners originally, as in the American Spinners, not the British one. That's why they're the Detroit ones. The more you know. Anyway, this week, Ash are playing in the, I hate saying the Far East, because it's in, from where we are, it's the Far East, but we're not the centre of the universe, as in the Empire. There's only one Empire. Anyway, Ash played out, you know, a little bit away from us. I know someone who went and met them. It was wonderful, but, in Hong Kong, they asked if Jackie Chan would turn up. I don't know the answer, but here's a song that mentions him for the pumice stone moment.

0: what do the ghost of Terence Rattigan, Max Alcock, the A48 brackets M, some fuzzy felt, and Lawrence from felt have in common? Well, you can find
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Hi, welcome back to Maisie Bug's Disco Toilet, only on Noisebox Radio. That was the pumice stone moment, which is the rock in the bathroom. And I did get told yesterday in the wonderful record store I go in, I'm really going to bang on about them. You lot should follow them because they post records anywhere. Just saying. Follow them or else. What were we saying yesterday? I have forgotten. Hang on. No, it's gone. Still, I played you Ash and Kung Fu because they played in Hong Kong this week and I hope Jackie Chan turned up. You never say never. Tim asked, you know, if you don't ask, you don't get, you know. Pretend Best Friend by Terrorvision because I wanted to go with the Brit rock theme. That's what it was, rock. Anna thought that a pumice stone was a conch and held it to her ear and she couldn't hear the sea. And, you know, it's like, you know, it's a conch. You can't hear it with the pumice stone. So, you know, fact fans. So, Hush by Cooler Shaker, I played for you there. Even though Dan Aykroyd, right? Well, yeah, what is that we're on, isn't it? Is it? I don't know, I've slept since then. Anyway, this week I've been knee-deep one night, literally the night I had the sweats, like seriously, TMI, I don't care. This is what real life is about. I woke up in a pool of sweat after I spent the whole night awake reading about samples and where they came from. I learnt about the next song, about where the first lines come from. Like the actual lines, not the chorus bit. Because we all know that's from like a Delphonic song, isn't it? But here's have a bit of slowed down Enya to start off with.

This film has been classified 18, which means it's for adults only. It will certainly have an adult theme and might well contain strong scenes of sex or violence, which could be quite graphic. It may also contain some very explicit language, which will frequently mean sexual swear words.

0: something on your mind, let it out.
1: That was dumb.
2: Hi, welcome back to Maisie Bug's Disco Toilet. Oh, you would have needed Simes for that, wouldn't you, really? Yeah, sorry, lots of swearing, but that's hip-hop, man, isn't it? Ready or Not by the Fugees, I played you there, which has got an Enya sample slowed down. I think it pitched a bit lower. Seriously, I was wide awake reading up on all these, like, samples, where they came from. Some of them, I was like, oh, my God. And I heard Wyclef Jean saying that he woke up in the middle of a, like, at the end of a film, Sleepwalkers, I think it was called, because now I sleepwalk awake or something like that, the lyrics. You know what I'm like, my head doesn't work properly. It muddles everything up. And he woke up at the end of that film when the Enya song was playing, and he was like, that's brilliant. And then he went back to sleep, but then he wrote it down before he went back to sleep. And that's how it began. He got the first lines from watching that movie. It sounds horrific, that film. It's just her and a cat at the end, which, you know, is a dream. But, you know, step at a time. Then I played you as I was, because I remember house sitting when this was out way back in the day. Hey Ya by Outkast, because I could have played you Four Eels, but I don't have any. You know, I am Four Eels, you know. Sorry, Miss Jackson. Ooh. I'm so bad at singing. So yeah, Outkast. Well, this is the thing. It's from the Speaker Box Love Below album, which is basically Outkast making two different albums, but together. This doesn't make sense. But you know, I love the video for this 2000. I'm telling you, Greyhound on Floor and Water. It's such a good video. And don't shake the Polaroid, because, you know. Too Many Rappers by Nas and the Beastie Boys. Then again, more swearing. I'm not apologising, because it's what I play, isn't it? And I can, which is great. I love Too Many Rappers, and I love the, you know, I love the Beastie Boys. You know, I'm not too keen on the Fugees, not really. I don't like Lauren's attitude, but then, like, I don't know if it's that thing of, like, I don't know, can't explain it. But still, I don't like Doo-Wop. What's the other one? Everything Is Everything. That is a tune. And that album was, played a lot in my late teenage years. Outkast, I played to the hilt. Well, The Love Below. I love, Speaker Box is cool, but I love The Love Below. And Too Many Rappers is from their last album, Hot Sauce Committee Part 1, or is it 2? I can't remember. Anyway, moving on. That's what Charlotte Debray does. What else does she do? She does that. Moving on. She does that. And she does that. Absolutely not. Anyway, I was playing you songs from chart hits records that I was very kindly, well, I bought them, but very kindly had them discounted at Rotten Records. Go check them out. They are a lot of fun. I'm saying this because they've given me so much coffee and tea that I feel like I really need to bang on about how bloody brilliant they are. Anyway, but I didn't buy a record this week. Apologies. And they still gave me 2 cups of coffee. So these are from my favourite compilation album, Now 4.

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Hi, welcome back to Maisie Bug's Disco Toilet, only on Noisebox Radio. I played you there three songs from my favourite 80s compilation, out in the 80s, and it's now four. And I know everyone is like, oh my God, it's too much of a faff. And I've already played, Bet You Never Listen to Your Father, or Never Listen to Your Father by Fergal Sharkey, because if you heard Steve's wonderful 80s show a few months back, I was a guest on it, and I picked that very song, because basically it's Madness with Fergal Sharkey. That's it. It's wonderful, and I love it. But I wanted to go a bit different. Warning Sign by Nick Hayward. His autobiography is coming out soon. Hashtag just saying. Red Guitar by David Sylvian. Played a couple of Jermaine this year, haven't I? Going out and there. I like Red Guitar. I like David Sylvian. Anyway, and then, no doubt, I sang along to this because it's such a tune. Respect Yourself by the Kane Gang. What a song. I know it's a cut, but they nailed it. They were bloody awesome. Sorry, NG Joan. I got a bit lost on what to play you, so let's go back 20 years and a nod to the samples again. I'm going out with all the samples tonight.

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You think that would give me an opinion on how people should pronounce the name of my little site. But honestly, I couldn't give a stuff. 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

0: Hi, welcome back to Maisie Bug's Disco Toilet, only on Noisebox Radio. I played you there three songs from 2006, according to the playlist I found them on. This could be, you know what I'm saying, you know what I mean. I remember it was all like, oh, I was going to move. Especially remember Crazy by Gnarls Barkley, because that was the beginning of the end of the music industry as far as I'm concerned, because that was the first download only number one. And then it all went to crap, didn't it, really? But it's such a good song. I love Crazy. And so many samples, but that's another story. So Sick by Ne-Yo. I love this song. I know it's slow. You could have made a cup of tea if you didn't like it. And then, I hope you're okay, Joe. Bit of swears. Of course it's going to be. Take it to the fridge. Sexy Back, featuring some bloke called Timbaland, by Justin Timberlake. Because I heard things were being sampled. Yeah, I know where a sample came from, but not related to this. Anyway, do you want a cold shower moment? Tough.
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Scaro on this week. 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

Hi, welcome back to Maisie Bug's Disco Toilet, only on Noisebox Radio. I played you there, The Cold Shower Moment, which are all bands that I've been obsessed with and had pin-ups on all over my wall, even on the ceiling. More Joy featuring, if I'm going to get this wrong, Chai. I assume it's Chai. By Duran Duran, from the album Future Past, and Oh Crap, I See Them in a Month. Well, a little bit long, but still, oh my god, I better get prepared. And I've got an idea for my outfit. Very thanks to like a photographer I really liked who inspired The Shining. I'm not saying anymore that it's simple, but it's going to work. Depeche Mode, or Depeche Mode, I Feel Love. Depeche Mode, or Depeche Mode, I Feel Love. Duh. And right, I've got to get this right.

when I saw them and Ricky had the flu, he started rapping it and then he gave up on it. And I know Ryan rapped it at him. Yeah, oh God. Oh, it's so nice seeing everybody here, all the composition and lyrics. Oh. Wilson, Hodgson, White, Ricks and Baines. Anyway, that's off with their heads. I love Half the Truth. I love that album. Should we have some Naughties Girl Bands?

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0: No, do go.
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1: Yes.
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1: Please.
0: And are any of them currently facing legal action?
1: No, I don't think so. Must be nice.
3: Yeah.

Hi, welcome back to Maisie Bug's Disco Toilet, only on Noisebox Radio. I played you there some noughties, girl bands, noughties. Well, not tens, but kind of. I was in Exeter for a time, all right, just, you know, it all blurred into one. Anyway, biology, girls aloud. I remember that, what's it, it was a chemistry tour on sale when we went to see the Kaiser Juice at the SS. It's the Hydro, as it's called now. And I just remember that being there, and I'm like, oh, like girls aloud. But everyone's like, oh, don't tell anyone. Like, oh, God. So, yeah, biology. We love biology. Hole in the Head by Sugar Babes. They have a new album out next year. Obviously not with my favourite Heidi, but that's another story. Ego by The Saturdays. Just because I love The Saturdays. Oh, my God. Right. I forgot Sparks Timber. Just forgive me. And I'm on tomorrow. Listen to Maisie. I'm on tomorrow, Sunday something. Don't know what's going to happen because I did have something all prepared because it's Dad's birthday. If you know, you know. If you're horrible, you're not getting anything from me. Anyway, so that's on the back burner, and I'll have something for you tomorrow. But here is the disco bath bomb moment, and upstanding for the last time this month for my disco anthem.

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1: What? 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
0: Well, that just proves how good it is then. FFS Live, 9 p.m. every Saturday. Because sometimes, nature just wants you to hear a Marillion record.

Hi, welcome back to Maisie Bug's Disco Toilet, only on Noisebox Radio. And I played you there the disco bath bomb moment. In other words, the hits that get you up and dancing. I kicked off with September by Earth, Wind and Fire for the last time this month because it's only 4 weeks of shit, 4 Saturdays. I'm gutted. We love it. And I hope you had a good Monday. In other words, 21st. It's Simon Mayo's birthday. And it was my Uncle Derek's birthday. So, figures. Then I played you Going Back to My Roots. If I haven't spoken too much, it's the 12-inch version. It's the normal version, isn't it? By Odyssey, because I love that song. And then I heard a story about this next song. Party All the Time by Eddie Murphy. He had a bet with Richard Pryor. That he, you know, like, yeah, I'm going to release an album, really get a single, and I'm going to get it into the top 10. And Richard Pryor said no. Eddie Murphy won and never got his $10,000. $10,000. See, I need looking after. Anyway, I'm going to end with the obvious because we're coming up to the end of September. So Wake Me Up When September Ends by Green Day. That's all I have for you. So good luck to you and your family. So I should say more. Good luck to you and your family. And I hope you have a wonderful rest of your day. Make sure you make good choices. You stay safe. And I'll be seeing you guys later. Goodbye. See you tomorrow.

0: you, everybody. Thank you. I'd like to thank all of you for watching me and my little show here tonight. If you've enjoyed it, then it's all been worthwhile. So until we meet again, good night, and I love you all.
1: 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Night night.
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2: 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Hello, good evening, and welcome. It is time. Oh, yes. It's FC Live time here on Noisebox Radio. My name's Tracy, and I will be your guide, your pilot of the airwaves, to keep up the cheese, and why not indeed, this fine Saturday evening. Tonight's theme is going to be so much fun. It's all about songs in different languages tonight. We are commemorating the anniversary of the Rosetta Stone being deciphered, which of course unlocked all sorts of ancient Egyptian goodliness and all that history stuff thing. Yeah, anyway, Rosetta Stone, really important translation. Some of the songs you might understand tonight, should you speak the language, you might not. But that's the fun of FFS Live. Doesn't matter about the lyrics anyway, it's all about the tune, right? Anyway, to get us started this fine evening, Zagrebista gets the honour of the first request of the evening. So, from South Korea, get ready to dance the Gangnam Style.

0: 14 years.
1: Yeah, that song is 14 years old. It still blows my mind. And it's quite a catchy tune as well. So thank you, Zagdabista, for starting us off that with that, yes. He says he's trying to skip around all the obvious Eurovision ones. Anyway, he's delighted to learn that Gangnam Style is the last UK number one single he remembers liking, and also, yeah, 14 years old. There you go. How are we this evening? Are we good? Are we good? Are we bon? Comme ci, comme ça? Bof? Yeah, whatever. How you doing? Do let us know in the Discord if you're not already there. noiseboxradio.com/Discord. Tonight is a cracker. We've got all sorts of different languages. Obviously, we've just had Korean. We've got the usual complement of European languages, as you can imagine, and some nice outliers as well. And that's what I love about you guys. You always think of something original. Wonderful stuff. Right, carrying on with these requests, I think that's probably bon idée. Let's have something for Mr. Steve Binney. This is The Times with Landy Blue.

Oh, that was brilliant. I love it. Salma and Sabina Aga, Peli Peli Preet, or if you haven't already figured it out, Super Trooper in Hindi. That was for Andy Elms, who says it's from the 1981 ABBA in Hindi album, which I absolutely must check out later. Although he says he did first hear it on the John Peel show about 30 years ago. Wonderful stuff. See, this is the joy of doing FFS Live. You get introduced to new tracks, but also you just get blindsided sometimes, and I love that. Thank you so much for requesting that. It is all about the foreign languages this fine evening on FFS Live. Nothing in English, just the presenter. If the language I'm speaking is to be considered English, I could go into Scots, but then nobody would care what I was on about. But that's probably the case anyway. So, whatever. Right, anyway, we are going to go a little bit Teutonic now. Oh, yes, indeed we are. For Sea Nightwing, this is Der Alpenrap by, here we go, Erst Alemann Verenschwörung. And he says, Ich liebe dich. Aww.

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Er sagt, hey man, Sepp, du weißt nicht, wer ich bin, nun denn, surprise, surprise. Auf der Music Scene heiß ich Mr. Platin, sag an, was ist dein Preis?

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3: Oh, good, I'm not too late. I'm Ben Baker from 27 Seconds in the Future to warn you.

Milo there for Ben Boulanger, or our very own Ben Baker, if you like. That translates from the Spanish into English as The Vinyl. I don't think I'd ever listened to any Betty Troop. I heard of Betty Troop, but never actually properly listened. And that was a magnificent noise. You're absolutely right. Ben says, magic electro pop from Spain circa 1983. One album and they were gone, but what an album. Another one to stick on the to listen to list on next week's commute, I think. Wonderful stuff. Right, okay, where are we going next? Well, this is an interesting one. Bear with me. I know, it's a tenuous link, but I'm going with it. So, Spanish is a language derived from Latin, and this next track is actually in Latin.

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2: 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Well, sorry about that. Thanks a lot. Cheers.
3: Hi, I'm the letter J, and I don't officially exist in the Welsh alphabet.
4: Yes, you do.
3: So every Wednesday at 7 p.m, I get a chance to kick back and relax at the handy cafe adjoining the I Couldn't Speak a Word of English studios, and entirely ignore Rhys Owens playing Welsh language music, none of which had better contain the letter J, with English language talking in between, which again had better not include any J's.
4: There's a book here called Welsh Phonetics.
3: I couldn't speak a word of English. An eclectic mix that spans a decade and proves you don't have to speak the language to appreciate the music. Every Wednesday at 7, repeated Sundays at 3. Anyway, got to go, your tea's arrived.
4: Careful.
3: And I've got to tuck into this delicious meal of Celtic...
4: Oh, for
3: Asglod yon.
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0: that was glorious. Love it. A Fikir Tutun, which, if I remember rightly from my terrible Welsh, two-ton pickup truck, I think. That was requested by our very own Rhys Jones, who says he's bridging one Wednesday 7 p.m. show with the next in the company of the Two-Tone Vicar. What on earth could he be talking about? Oh, yes. He's back.
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0: cycle goes again. Woo! Yeah, Jules is back with Series 3, I believe, of Scarrow on Wednesday, as Rhys has finished his run of I Couldn't Speak a Word of English. Don't say we're not good to you. Come on now. Before that, it's quite possibly the first time we've played a Latin track on Noisebox Radio, never mind FFS. That was for a Cairn, and it was entitled, Ecce Gratum by Quintal. C. Nightwing requested this on behalf of his wife. She has a PhD in historical linguistics. Ooh, fantastic. So the theme finally tempted her to put in a request. And yes, indeed, it was in Latin and not a language. You could learn Latin at my school, but it was only the boys because it was seen as basically the teacher was sexist, but he was also a pervert. So I guess it was a lucky escape. He was the sort of teacher that would send the girls wearing the school skirts up, up the ladder to get the book sort of thing. Dead now, of course. And good riddance. Right, anyway, moving swiftly along, let's have something else, shall we? I think that's a very, very good idea. For Paul O'Neill, this is the Balkan Beatbox versus Mahalarai Red Bulla. And he says, it's ridiculous, joyous gypsy music. Fantastic. Let's hear it.

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Der Musik liegt die Ohren an die Schwingen. Leiser Andy, Hände singen.

that was amazing. Julian K with his rendition of Rammstein's Radio. That was for Kate, who says they figured that I would request Rammstein. Yeah, I would actually. So they decided to go for a Rammstein cover by one of their favourite bands. Thank you very much. That's very kind of you to think of me as well as requesting a song for yourself. I feel touched, actually. Before that, for Paul O'Neill, of course, Balkan Beatbox versus Mahala Rai Banda Red Bull. That was a glorious noise, wasn't it? That was fantastic. I need to hear more of them too. Right, okay, so from one pace to another, here's one for Nathan. This is Nena

got the Sunday evening blues. Homework doom. Pilchards, curling lettuce, songs of praise, all not doing it for you. Then come to Noisebox Radio from 8 p.m. for bath night. We finish whenever the licensing laws allow.

by Maywood, and that was for Ginny Hill, who says, "You wanted upbeat, you've got it." And yeah, that was very upbeat. That was great. I was really got the blood pumping now. Before that, for Nathan, we had Nena with Ergenvan. I think that's how you say it. I hope that's how you say it. I should probably learn some German. I'm meant to be going there next year, but yeah. I got other things to do, she says, trying to not let everyone know she's been eating crisps. Anyway, right, moving swiftly along. FFS Live, Noise Box Radio. We are indeed live. My name's Tracy, and until 11 p.m, well, certainly the live show ends around 11, we are playing tunes in foreign languages. That is tonight's theme, and as ever, you guys have done us a blinder with all your suggestions. Right, okay, so we are now going to have a song, I believe, if I remember rightly, is sung in Sanskrit. For Gail, this is Kula Shaker with Govinda.

0: The stars are aligned and our work is done. The ice cracks and his great slumber has come to an end. Behold the majesty of great Cthulhu. O mighty Lord, what would you have us do? Lord?
1: Oh, sorry. I was listening to David J. Griffiths' excellent show, The Bitter Sound Experience. 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

Ah, we being so d'accord. That was A Young God with Long Root, and that was for our very own David. Before that, for Gail, we had Govinda by Kula Shaker. Right, we are now into the second half of FFS Live. So if you've just joined us, hello, good evening, and welcome. Tonight's theme, if you don't already know, it's all about songs in foreign languages, and we've had some crackers: French, German, Spanish, Latin, Hindi. It's been a proper smorgasbord, and we still got lots of lovely tunes to play you too. Apologies, Angus is growling at something, and okay, he's got his monkey slipper and he wants mummy to play with him. That's why he's growling. Okay, I better put some music on then. Right, cracking on. Very happy birthday to Darren and Gaz, who are celebrating their 21st, I believe, their birthdays this evening. They've been out in that London as well. For Gaz though, this is Noisebox favourites Münchener Freiheit with Herzl's Glass. Enjoy!

talk about length, that one. Cotia, brackets, oh, Belila, end brackets, by Stuart Copeland. And that was for our very own Mr. Terry Arnett, who says, taken from Stuart's 1985 album, The Rhythmatist, it has all of his trademark sounds, rhythms, and feel, with the vocals provided by Ray. Ray Lima, that is. I should probably mention who that is, if you don't already know. Yeah, and for Gaz, and by extension, because, you know, they come from the same egg and all that stuff, literally. Herzl's Glass from Munchausen, Freiheit. Wonderful stuff. Right, okay. This is an interesting one. This, I think, is the only Japanese language track that's been requested this evening, which is very interesting indeed. But we're going to play it as, because, well, one, it's FFS Live, and two, it fits the brief. The requester in that question is Mr. William Barlow. Hello to you, sir. And this is Yoko Takahashi with The Cruel Angels Thesis.

0: Welcome to Brown Colin. And we start today's show with latest news of our appeal. Isn't that right, John?
1: That's right, John. Our appeal this year is raising money for a wonderful cause, an online radio station called Noisebox Radio.
0: The children of St Dingbat's School in Cockermouth had a bring and buy sale and a sponsored swim.
1: Ooh.
0: But unfortunately nobody bought anything because everything got wet.
1: Oh dear, and I've had a letter from Gavin Dysentery of Bitchfield in Lancashire, who spent the last 3 weeks sitting in a bath of baked beans.
0: Fabulous, John. How much money's he raised?
1: I don't think there's anything to do with the appeal, John. He's just a strange man. Oh well.
0: Oh, well, John, maybe it'd be better if instead of fanning about doing stupid stunts, people just went to ko-fi.com/noiseboxradio and donated there.
1: 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Get down, Shep!
0: Thanks, John. Now over to Valerie, who's going to show us a lovely pair of antique knockers.
1: Oh, steady on, John. She's only 37.
2: Do you like music? Yeah, yeah. Good music? Yeah, yeah. From all around the world in different times? Yeah, yeah. Have I got a show for you? It's a small world, Mondays 10 p.m. UK time. People in

0: John Wayne!
1: Oh my God, I'm dead. John Wayne is too gross. John Wayne is big leggy. If you hadn't already figured that out by being in Stish, oh my God, that is, it's effing brilliant, honestly. And yeah, the campaign for Noisebox Anthems 2027 kicks off here. You heard it first, FFS Live. Oh, thank you so much, Keir, for requesting that. It's got to be Song of the Night, I gotta say. Before that, though, for William Barlow, I haven't forgotten about yourself, good sir, don't worry. We had Yoko Takahashi with The Cruel Angels thesis, from Neon Genesis Evangelion. You said, good luck finding it. Well, do you know what? We found it and we played it. Are you proud of us? Of course you are, of course you are. Right, okay, dokie. So where are we? Where are we in the list? Let me see what I'm doing for time. We might get a couple of the second requests, and we've had so many first requests tonight, which is always a joy. Nakis is going to be very, very busy for Facepalm Hour, but that's okay. It's what we do. It's what we do. Right, okay. So we are going to have a track in Mandinka. No, not the Sinead O'Connor song, which is called Mandinka, but the actual language. Anyway, for El Hacho, Mori Kante with Yeki Yeki.

Oh man, I haven't heard that for ages. Der Kommissar by Falco. And that was for Mr. Coffee Monster, who says he found this song after finding out the song After the Fire was actually an English language cover of this. Well, every day is a school day, and I'm glad you found something new as a result of something else. Absolutely. That's a power of music, isn't it? That sounds so cheesy and cringe, but it's true. It's true, and I'll fight anyone who says otherwise. Right, before that though, where are we going? Yeki Yeki by Morikante. That was for someone. Oh yes, El Hacho. I do apologise. You know, you scroll or you tab out of something and you just completely lose the plot. There we go. And yeah, it never hit the top 10. What is wrong with people? It is an absolute banger, but you know what? We love it. It's in our hearts here at Noisebox Radio. And do you know what? Screw everybody else. That's all that matters, isn't it? Right, okay. So we are into the last half hour of the live section of FFS Live, at least. And we're about to play the last of the first requests before we hit the seconds. So, last but not least on the first, William Ham Bevan. You say this track is a timeless slice of fromage that was number one in France for 13 weeks. Their very own wet, wet, wet moment. Les démons de minuit.

around the corner, no time. All the differences stand, light the shoes to go, my man. You've a costume, the man is called the Radio Girls.

Yep, I will never, ever tire of playing that banger. That was the first of the second requests Rhys asked for. I don't even need to tell you what it is. I'll do it for, you know, professionalism sakes thing. Adriano Celentano, praising Golly Meniso Chuso Bladid Clarifier Gogogoch. Yeah, that one. It is a shame, as William Han Bevan says, every ad agency in Soho has discovered it, and it is getting a bit oversaturated now. But they still can't ruin it, not even the mic read cover version. Thank you! I don't like the mic read cover version, and I'm quite possibly the only Noisebox presenter who doesn't like it. Please, if you want to fight me on it, absolutely, I will fight you. But if you agree with me, excellent. In the Discord, noiseboxradio.com/discord. Right, anyway, instigating violence on a Saturday night. Oh, I know a song about that, but anyway. For Gail, we have Christine and the Queens with Damn Moi. Chris.

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1: 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Or something.

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1: Yeah, Rubber Bandits with the Irish Gaelic version of I Wanna Fight Your Father, Bama Lumbrun Ladather. Yeah, that's the best you're going to get out of me. I don't speak Gaelic. I tried learning it. I did try learning it, to be true to my roots, because my family is from the northeast of Scotland originally. Failed miserably. Welsh was easier. Honestly, Welsh is easier than Gaelic or Gaelic. Anyway, moving swiftly along before, I don't know, John Swinney comes round my house and throws me in jail for treason or something. But he doesn't bloody speak Gaelic anyway. Right, that was for Mr. Ben of the Bakers, or Ben Boulogne. Bonjour, of course. And before that for Gail, Dame de Moi by Christine and the Queens, and Damn Funk. Right, okay, so we're into the last 10 minutes. If I don't manage to get your second request in, fret you not. That's what Nakis is for. 11 o'clock, she takes over and she'll sort you out rather nicely. Okie dokie, so for Zagrebista. Had to play this because it's just bloody lovely. The German version of Heroes, otherwise known as Helden.

A masterpiece in either tongue, says Hodders on the Discord. How right you are, sir. How right you are. Helden or Heroes by Mr. David Bowie for Zagrobusta. Right, pretty much out of time. We're going to run over ever so slightly with the last request, but you know, it's my show, I'll do what I want. Before I stick the last track on for Steve, I do just want to say thank you. Merci beaucoup. Dankeschön. Arigato sanimas for everyone who's tuned in, put in a request, chatted on the Discord, all that good stuff. Do stick around for the facepalm hour where Nakis will pick up the slack, or not pick up the slack, but pick up the requests that I wasn't able to play, as well as some other fun little gems for you. But until next time, do take care of yourselves and enjoy the Teardrop Explodes with Trezon. Bonne nuit, mes amis. Bonne nuit.

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0: Musst dir gleich im Stress, da kommt der Jumbo rein. 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

0: What do the ghost of Terence Rattigan, Max Alcock, the A48 brackets M, some fuzzy felt, and Lawrence from Felt have in common? 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

Kevin Costner said in that film once, "If you build it, they will come." 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

0: everybody's shining. Ho we're there, it's me, Jimmy Neal, and I'm not lying when I tell you that there's some cracking music on Noisebox Radio all across the river, brackets big. And if you don't believe me, I'll give you a good old shoeing with a crocodile. 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
1: Hello, shoes. I'm sorry, but I'm gonna have to stand on you again.

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Oh no, look at all that washing up. Heavy. 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

0: this? What have I? What have I? What have I done to deserve this?
1: Hey you, do you want to know what the best thing in the world is? Well, it's otters, obviously. But after that, Noisebox Radio's not too bad either.